got a question though. If I can make the time, I'll be good to go. Texting me X and O's. 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

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Yeah, yeah, yeah. Gran Turismo, hop out the fishbowl with a fist full of cash and a lit bogey. She'll turn tricks for me. I don't let her, but she would if I did, though. Name an instance of bullshit that I went for. 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Lo siento, attention central. The promoters is pissed. My kicks on where you supposed to sit. They get bold, give them an inch, and then get ditched like ding dong. I'm on a Porsche with the click crisp like chicken and Crisco's. My nigga, I need all of my ends. Need all of us in. Can't sit down until the base is rounded and patient. Politicking with pagans, hated how I sounded. I'ma see you later. Made it safe and sound, my fingers seized the day of meeting. Solemn prayer, easy payment. To me it beats making problems, brazen. Brought the beef to the grazing oxen. Sliced from the navel to the collarbone and drained the body. Trained the mind and made me solid. Tracing my baby God, can't trace the mama. Get these white girls out my home like baby father. Things I thought would shake me to my core just made me hotter. Sacred knowledge, Jada cups, it's time to change the stinky diapers. Looking north, it's a trail to follow. Can't get lost and staying shining for those I come across. The ones we lost and all the ones behind me. Pops is kinda janky, his replacement beat the failure out of me. Made me violent, hated fighting. I know I can't take no loss, my anger bottle. Mama say his face ain't look like yours, it's on the floor. Go out and scrape him off it. Mop him like a chore, it ain't no way around it. They knew shit was off when I was staying silent. And stayed inside, I'm saying sorry for the pain I caused. God know my heart and that I'm out here trying to change the course. I'm working on it, peeling layers off in a lab sauce, kinda.

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0: Einen wunderschönen guten Tag, mein Name ist Thorsten Scholz, ich spiele Bassgitarre bei der Formation Beatsticks und Sie hören Radio Mephisto auf 97,6 MHz.
1: If I was an NBA player, I'd be Dylan Brooks, but worse. I'm Debo, we are not Debo, they all miss like the Shaq at the free throw. Script my plate, never shat whack, though. Pray to God that I never slave to the E. Dos mio, sippin' more D-Lo, stick like I'm starving, I'm finna let my rib show. 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

0: Mut und Inspiration. 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I'm in the park with Marcello and hi Marcello.
1: Hi.
0: We're going to talk about the topic of dance and gender. Is it a new topic for you as well? Probably not.
1: You know, the art form was created like many years ago and in a such binary form. Like even in the training, when you want to be a professional ballet dancer, when you train boys in a certain way and girls in another way. The boys, they need to look in a certain way and the girls in a completely different way. We always see the girls more like light and skinny and like, you know, really bright and shining, and the boys is more masculine, more muscles, and they should carry the girls and they should jump more. And all of those stuff was created in a structure years ago, and it's really hard to actually break it now. And it's a topic that is not being very spoken in many companies. Yes, it's very sad that it's not being spoken, because a lot of dancers, especially male dancers, most part of them, they are gay or they identify themselves as non-binary or trans, and they cannot express themselves the way that they would like to.
0: You started your ballet education in Brazil and you finished your ballet education in Hamburg, and now you're obviously working in Leipzig. Did you perceive any differences, especially in the field of gender expression or stereotypes?
1: Yes, I actually, when I was in Brazil, this was not like a topic that I'd think of, because in Brazil we don't have a really big structure for the art form. So the way that we train everybody together in the same room, doing all the same exercises. And when I came to Germany, because it's more professional, because they want to prepare you to a professional ballet company, you need to follow the binary normative rules of the dance. And boys train in my studio and girls train in another studios. The exercises are different. Boys, they need to go to the gym to get muscles, and the girls, they, you know, should take care of their bodies. It's very, very, very different.
0: Do you have the feeling that you could break free a little bit from these gender normative stereotypes in the way you're dancing?
1: It depends. I can always like put a little flavor and like something that I like in my dance, you know. If you see me dancing, I don't look like a normal guy dancing. I have like a more soft way to dance. That's something that can be really interesting when you're doing more modern works. But if you are talking about classical traditional ballet, this is impossible. This does not happen, and it cannot happen, you know. I mean, for me it can, but like for companies and the way that the art form was built, it just like it's impossible. And that's really sad, because I see a lot of friends of mine that they cannot express themselves the way that they want to. I see more people trying to break free more like in training and rehearsals, you know, like wearing what they like and showing themselves the way they want to show themselves. However, I don't feel that it's really respected.
0: Do you feel like there is a development or a progress in especially like German ballet today regarding dance and gender stereotypes? Do you feel like something is happening right now? Do you see a progress in this topic?
1: To be really honest, no. If I'm talking about companies and opera houses and these big companies that German has, like, no, I don't feel that there is being an improvement. However, I feel that freelance dancers here in Germany, they are more open to do their works. And actually, that's the reason why so many of them are freelancers today, because they just cannot work in this environment. And that's sad, because freelance dancer, it's a much harder life than like being contract with your contract in a company. And I feel that they just cannot work in this environment where they are not seen by who they are and where they cannot express themselves in the way that they want to. And that's the main reason why they just decide to be freelance dancers. And when they do their work, you know, outside, like little projects here and there, I feel that this subject is being more seen, it's more spoken, it's more visible. And I enjoy so much to see that. But if we are talking about the main companies that Germany has, because Germany has the one of the most big companies in the world, this topic has no improvement at all.
0: Do you think there's the possibility to change that? And how do you think that could happen? Who needs to be like represented in dance? And does dance need more diversity to come to this point where gender maybe is not such a huge topic in dance and especially traditional ballet?
1: Talking about it, looking at the situation now, I feel that unfortunately we are years to have more diverse in dance. However, there is a company in Cologne that they work just with diverse dancers. And that's really good, that's really interesting. But I feel that like we shouldn't open one company just for diverse dancers. We should allow diverse dancers everywhere. I want to have the hope that this is a subject that we won't be talking about in a few years, that this is going to be just normal and natural. But I still think that it's going to take more years for this to be, you know, just like normal, for you to see a guy dancing point shoes on stage or a girl doing more like hard role, you know. I think, of course, we should acknowledge the history, but we should also move forward.
0: Do you think that this whole step towards a more maybe also gender-neutral ballet could work through a gender-neutral ballet education with children when they start to do ballet, that they unlearn stereotypes in ballet and learn more self-expression in the way that they feel?
1: Yes, I feel that that's a good solution. I feel that because when we start to dance, like, we are really young. We usually go to our first ballet class when we are 8 years old. So if we don't work in this binary way that boys have to do this and girls have to do this, and teach more about the movements and the way that you can express yourself, I feel that, yes, that's a solution, because you're going to be creating professionals in a non-binary way, you know what I mean? So companies, they're going to be looking for professionals. That's it, professionals, you know what I mean? They are not going to be looking for male dancers or female dancers. Yes, I think this is a topic that should be spoken in ballet schools and also professional ballet schools.

Aye, your reputation, reputation, reputation. Aye, yo, I lost my reputation. And at the same time, found my inspiration in the silence of the basement.

0: For real, for real. And every motherfucker that was dancing with me was holding steel. Real. 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
1: Okay.
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0: 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All this other shit is trivial.
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0: Oh no, I'm not a kid no more. Coming for those residuals. Be asleep in a couple minutes. My bitch have a nightmare. Wake up, make me some cereal. She knows I love my cereal. 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